0: 96.3 is your radio station, and here's why.
1: It actually engaged me and strengthened my belief, and I listen to it because it lightens my day, it makes me feel strong in God.
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0: It's a song really encouraging you and reminding you of the prosperity found in Christ.
1: God's plan was to prosper us. Like, right. It was like, I would say they would fall into category like, man, in order to be a Christian, you got to be like poor. And it's like poverty mindset versus prosperity mindset. I find that really interesting. Like, I of course think that no matter what it is, you can fall on a ditch on either side of what

0: God says is true. But I don't know. It's pretty clear in God's word what he wants to do and what his plan is for us.
1: Right.
0: So,
1: right.
0: And to me, that communicates a glory to glory, up and up, best case scenario.
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1: Thinking about a new thing. I ain't rolling with the same old mistakes since you got me.

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They don't make a map for a whole new life. I went the distance and I thought it looked different. What if the grieving just means I'll be happy?

In a world full of noise, we choose truth, hope, and heart. That's why we sound just a little different to the others. 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

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What if the green

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1: Life is hard. Yes, bad things happen, and most of the time we have little control over unwanted calamities. G'day, I'm Clayton Bjelland, and today on Insight for Living, Chuck Swindoll reminds us that while we can't control our external battles, we can control the internal ones. 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

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Give us